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1: Freeze, I'm Mob Baker. 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

Drink some margaritas by swinging blue lights. 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Are you with me? Are you with me?

0: 6th Street, hearing you whisper through the phone. Wait for me to come home.
1: Radio Skonto, dažādība tavas mūzikas pasaulē.